0: Alternative Rock Radio. 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
1: You hit me once, I hit you back. 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You smashed a plate over my head. Then I set fire to our bed.

crazy old woman smashing bottles on the sidewalk where her house burnt down 2 years ago. People say that back then, she really wasn't that crazy.

0: with which to take this home that is so rightfully mine.
1: King!
2: Alternative Rock Radio.

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